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1: Keshi,
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1: Brother, I know what you're going through. 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
1: It's Rugged Man. Fioki on this one. I tell one more, brother. How many to look on? We speak in pigeon and walk on the car. You better show where you belong. Rugged Baba, open the room, my Charlie, Conchama, who won't you wrong? Rugged Baba, open the room, my Charlie, can see. Once again, it's me, the individual running the game. Physical, I'm here to open my mouth again and again. Spiritual, to speak from my heart. Let you know where it pin me as people they backbite and talk about me up in this industry. Where them been day when I didn't speak for mechanics and shoemakers. Them they talk around the subject like our lawmakers. Before I dropped the hand, the industry was messed up. Fakers they rule, while real rappers them they stressed up. Nobody did a thing until I came through. I cleared the whole area, now real rappers have a say too. Now people they listen to them, come for shows and clap for them. Some they take them to the next level with hip-hop forums. From Nigeria, the world only know Juju, Fuji and Afrobeat. But we all know hip-hop is running the streets. Waiting will make them know where the music come from. In the long run, let it fusion of grammar, your slang and your mother tongue. Sing it. I tell one more ballad. How many told you God? I speak to Pigeon, I walk from the car. You better show where you belong. Cause I am Rugged Baba. Only room on Charlie, cause I'm a woman. I will speak more in your mother tongue. Tell the people. I'm tired of people and gossip. I don't switch from smile to frown. I'm tired of so-called hip-hop heads whispering that I ain't holding it down. Say I don't change from the way I be before. Say now they speak for beating them. Prefer me when I be hardcore. Like when I drop What If and split the airwaves. But financially, that left me grounded like Nigerian Airways. What if I tell you, say I only do one or two shows? What if them know baby well enough to buy one good shoe and some good clothes? And say for play, had a hand in letting me know what it'll take for me to rearrange and eventually blow. Why you sit around and talk shit? Our elders mock our shit because of our too much metaphorical out of space type shit. When some rap, they don't know where they come from. Back then, two rappers on stage was like seven throwing a tantrum. We need to change that. Put a face to our music. Let the world know where we come from. Let no one abuse it. Because I tell one more bala. How many talk of? We speaking pigeon and walk on the car. You better show where you belong. Rugged Baba, Omele Woman, Charlie, Conchama, Woman, you know. I will speak more in your mother tongue till the people see, yeah. Now let me address this issue of keeping it real. The one subject where I go see they make me vex still, cause of how some MCs feel about these three words whenever they open their mouth. Look, my guy, a no fish out. I go only ask, what's keeping it real? Is it singing or rapping like Oyibo or doing what you and your old people can feel? Some say I sell out because I do dance track. They call me by my jam master. Forgetting they got me fame and money faster. Forget the latter, I'll move to the next chapter faster. I'm just speaking my mind, playing my controversial character. The way I be known to you, when I spit it straight out to you, you better recognize a real brother that's reaching out to you. Cause speaking pigeon and dance track don't mean say I don't keep I'm real. That's just me, so how else I want me to be real? My rules are speaking whatever language that makes sense. I did that and I've been hard ever since. Speaking a local language, my brother, makes sense. I did that and I've been hot ever since. Davido spoke a local language and he made sense. And he's been hot ever since. Whiskey's been speaking a local language and he's making sense. And he's been hot ever since. Burna Boy's been speaking a local language and he's making sense. And he's been hot ever since. What's the hook again? I tell one more, bala. How many toes? We speak in Beijing, I walk on the car. You better show where you belong. Cause I'm Rugged Baba, Omele Woman, Charlie, come. Charlie, come. Nice, killed it, but I can't do it. I say did it, but this is just Rugged Man. I feel okay, we're just having fun. Hey.
2: 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That was a smart man.
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1: See, I'm counting my money so I can't hear you. 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Party don't stop with tops and all chats. Flat with the runway models and no spats. 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
0: Me,
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Safety first, what do I hear with the friends? 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
1: Yeah, man.
2: Azza, I see you for your cool down. Truth they hide. Last things that pass, all the night will ride. It drops in with the blood. But you know, you're in a lease. Smile on my face while you cut me piece by piece. I give you last cover. In the plan, my fall. 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From hard we be, I will stay my name. Switch name quick, quick, no shame. 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I see you for your Kodak, I see the proof.
1: 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I see you for your Kodak, imagine.

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0: 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Michael Jackson, too large, you are bad. If I see you for that capital,
1: the
0: way your body take you the best. 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What time you mama passion paper? Be spent with my paper. After tonight, I go live to the simulator. Pass on a vendetta against me because of you, I got many.
2: Yeah, I grab something. Oh, something like it's your birthday. Oh, shawty, my worry. 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Baby, shake something.
0: Them no feel yet better for mosquito. If them get for me, pass it one pillow. Got my eyes on the prize of my baby. You want to take your papa and the pillow.
2: Mama, let don't you forget. Me, I be cocky, but now I'm depression. I don't default. Baby, to get. Back as it goes in domino effect. You don't need to introduce to yourself. Michael Jackson, too large, you are better. If I see you for that capital,
1: the
2: way your body take you the bend.
0: Girl, I just want me to rock. 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Girl, I just want me with you like guys. What time you want, but you can't hide. Be spent with my paper. After tonight, I go live to the simulator. Pass on a vendetta against me, cause of you, I got many haters.
2: Girl, I just want you to rock. Girl, I just want you to rock.

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3: If you dey for Naija, say a prayer.
0: This is a remix.
3: Oh Nigeria, if you dey diaspora, say a prayer.
0: Something remix.
3: Oh Nigeria, listen. Now so we go day, we go sit down 24/7. No one can no pay. Our children they play on top empty belly. Who Lord show us the way? We go send our pikin go school, them go fail, them go go blend, them go end up in jail. Power holding our best friend because now only them remember send us mail.

yo. 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
0: way out. 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They close the door, but ain't no stopping me from coming in. Yeah, and you could put that on my name. No matter how things will differentiate, they always stay the same. That's why I still appreciate my life through all the pain. 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Do you know where you're going to? That's the question that I be asking myself with all the things I go through. Every time I get you to talk, you should know it's so true. Still do what I gotta do now. Every now and then I wonder where my strength be coming from. Fall to my knees and then I get to staring at the sun. That's when I know it's gonna be okay. And I really ain't got nowhere else to turn. I gotta go and pray so take.
1: So there's only so there. So there's only so there. So there's only so there. So there's only so there. So there's only so there.
0: Yeah. Do you know where you're going to?
1: I don't know, that's why I go to pray so there. Sote, sote, sote. Aye, we pray sote. Bust our arms today.

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3: 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I need you, UA. 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I love you, UA. I need you, UA. I want to marry, marry, marry, marry. I want to kiss you, kiss you, kiss you, kiss you. I want to marry, marry, marry.

Come on, come on, come on, come on, come on, come on, come on, come on, come on, come on, come on, come on, come on, come on, come on, come on, come on, come on, come on, come on, come on, come on, come on, come on, come on, come on, come on, come on, come on, come on, come on, come on, come on, come on, come on, come on, come on, come on, come on, come on, come on, come on, come on, come on, come on, come on, come on, come on, come on, come on, come on, come on, come on, come on, come on, come on, come on, come on, come on, come on, come on, come on, come on, come on, come on, come on, come on, come on, come on, come on, come on, come on, come on, come on, come on, come on, come on, come on, come on, come on, come on, come on, come on, come on, come on, come on, come on, come on, come on, come on, come on, come on, come on, come on, come on, come on, come on, come on, come on, come on, come on, come on, come on, come on, come on, come on, come on, come on, come on, come on, come on, come on, come on, come on, come on, come on, come on, come on, come on, come on, come on, come on, come on, come on, come on, come on

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1: Let me pay you go do. 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

0: yo, oh. 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
1: I'm all the hustle, they my genotype. 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
1: Yeah. Ah. Yeah. 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
2: 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Once they travel like this, you don't sew one Ghana must go where you won't go sell for Nigerians wait there for Obodo Oyibo, you know. And another fashion business again, ready made. You know, say so before I did mention say top be cost before, but it don't cheap small. So ready made wears another fashion business where you know if you go broke, you know, as long say you know people and as long say you know their pockets, say this one, elegbe jagadan you, elegbe hair. So now you know how you want to pick your business. So fashion business, another thing where you feel do. Then, waiting again. Another one, I say, you feel also run your business. If money for shop, no day. You feel run out for social media. All of us almost get social media page, you know. If you sell your market for dear, you feel sell market for somebody. You go know as you collect your payola from there, your hoodie. Aha. You feel even sell some of your product. We they see people where they sell soap. So all these things still day. Now still businesses where you say you go do and you go make money. Okay? Instead of say you day house, they sleep. Then they call you, say, what thing happened for 12 noon? 8 o'clock where everybody don't go work. You day house, what thing get man do? But if they busy, they're not gonna call you. All right. Anyway, that's why they bring up for Nigeria FM 102.7. My name not change. Sweet authentic tomato just I miss today in front of the MIC. So this is now the little business way we feed do. And to make a small change, put for our pocket. All right. No pinch of that. Come on from 102.7. As I live now with this bedu from Whiskey Baba, entitled this one, Oju Elegba.
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1: Amaka, ooh, amaka. You dey bust my up along that car. I'm liking your waist, I'm liking your face, I'm liking the way you dey waka. All right, still on top with Radio Naija 102.7. Okay, it don't reach that time when I go drop the soup for this week. And the soup where I feel say, with the way we're in the fall anyhow, we go good for body, you know, this period. It go be this egusi pepper soup. I don't know whether you know about them, but if you don't know about them, make I just run my mouth on the arrangements. You know, they're difficult. You know, say pepper nsala will be pepper, white soup, pepper soup. You know, water. For you to eat them in a thick way, you need to put thick now. But thank God, say this one na egusi nsala. So all you need to do, once you don't arrange your nsala with all the nsala spices, you know, if you go people where they sell native thing for soup, tell them, because all these things they get name. Me, I don't know some of them name for English. You know, tell them, may then give you waiting that they take cook pepper soup. It they different from waiting that they take cook nsala. Okay, so if you tell them say nsala spice, then go arrange everything. Mauziza, sidio, maudao. I don't know the name, even for Igbo, I don't know the complete name. But when I see them, I feel identifier. So when they give you, you blend them. Sometimes people they even blend them to tie, and at the end of the day, now the real nsala scent and taste now you go get. So if you don't arrange this one, you know, say nsala na the water. Okay, so arrange the meat where you want to use, whether na chicken, whether na fresh fish you want to use, whether na goat meat, whether na snail you want to use, whether na seafood you know, protein I want you, any way you want you, not way enough you use chop nsala egusi. Even if na intestine of goats you want use, oh Lord. Even if na cow own, only intestine you go as well, depending as your as you hungry you as you want time. So by the time when you don't arrange your stock meat, you don't parboil everything, portion them down. The stock water, you don't add your nsala spices inside. You don't cover, you don't shock it to where they go. Your egusi, you don't blend them. For this one, I go advise make you use fresh pepper. If you like, if you add Cameroon pepper, make sure say your okpe is there for one side. If na ogiri you won't use, all go, it go go well, you understand. As your stock meat, your stock and the nsala spice, you don't the boil inside, you don't arrange your egusi, whether you won't put them dry like that, or you don't soak and make it take water for body small with your onions, any way you want, you like them. If you like, blend the egusi with water and the pepper where you want to use, and on any way you want put them. As long as your nsala soup is set with the correct protein where one follow on, add your egusi inside. As it thick reach, add water. If it's not too thick, leave it like that. Cover and make it a boil. By the time where you see, say the smell, the nsala egusi and the egusi don't mix together, the smell don't sit there, it don't set. Add your meat inside, your pomo, your fish, add everything. Cover up. Then wait, make we just say 8 to 10 minutes more, because you don't let them cook small before you add in your meat. Make we cook them for 10 minutes. If you see, say the smell, be like say don't they reach the next compound, because sometimes some people not they know when food they done. But for you to know, say food don't done, now the smell go tell you. Then for the under of your pot, you go don't see, say don't they go down. You don't want it, don't they tick go down like say one burn. soup don't they set be that. Okay, but if your soup is still there, the pot not tell you say you don't touch fire well. Mm-hmm. And if you like, you feel add uziza leaf inside. But if you don't want, leave on like that. Make sure say enough dried fish you do inside. Mm. And even if you don't want to use meat, you go use fish, use only dried fish, still cook it. Obulo boroko, obulo mangala, obulo azwausao. Anyhow, use dry fish only. You go still enjoy it because it goes sweet. I did tell you. If you never try them before, I beg, try them this season where we did so, where rain they fall anyhow. You go take and eat eba. You go take and eat rice. You go take and eat amala. You go take and eat wheat, oatmeal, ground rice, fufu, semo, anything na you go. Wallahi, try them. If you know sabi, ask question. Okay? You know, I did tell you of those pepper soup spice. If you reach Ibo side, just tell them. Ma udao, ma ehuruo, ma uziza sidio. Then go add everything to you. Don't forget okbei if you want add. If you not use okbei, na dawa dawa, it's all good. If na ogirisi, oh Jesus Christ, my Lord. Anyway, I rest my case for this one. And sala, no palm oil, especially for those who say they know they even like soup, we carry oil. Wallahi, this is the best soup for you this season. Use fresh pepper. I tell you, Cameroon pepper too. You go shop and forget your name. For the ones where we say not be their tribe, oh, try them. They eat a goosey for your side. Just arrange for that pepper soup ingredient so that the whole thing go blend. No palm oil, no ororo. No butter too, because some people they use butter cook. No food butter. All right. Still on top of Radio Niger 102.7. There you did. 47 minutes. Now you can't leave one for back. I leave now with this Beru of Yemi Aladdin. Feature Spyro for this one, title and Yemi Lover. Mm-hmm.

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3: 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For sharp, sharp G's. When no go waka pass you. Tinkili news go land your domot. 9 o'clock for morning. And 3 o'clock for afternoon. Straight to the point. No time to waste.
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Inna the club, jumping shower. Hey Jack, you got to talk. Well, hey Jack, shower. Oh man, I saw the thing go. King of News today, live and direct. And I did the flex with my own personal person, Tomato Joss. Now the person where I feel right now. We did together on Ninja FM 102.7. I like her that.

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If you check Kagogo 13 minutes, I work out leave at 2 o'clock for back. 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

So they wrap your language, eh? Anyway, I shall say we go no waiting. We they call on our side, all right? Waiting I want make we talk, you know, for your own language. Say, if person the sharpen knife, now waiting on the color for our own tribe, for our own language, for our own side, for where you come from. When person the sharpen knife, waiting then they color. Then waiting are they also call goldsmith for our side. Whether goldsmith where they do jewelry or the one where they do a knife or the one, you know, goldsmith, waiting are they call for our tribe, where you come from. Okay, for your own language, talk and make we here on top with Radio Niger 102.7. My name never changed, still sweet, authentic tomato juice. So, all right, the WhatsApp number or the telephone number where you fit to connect live and direct inside the studio now 0810-013-0349. And I here they wait because I really want to learn waiting on a they call these two things where I bring this afternoon. Waiting on a call for an on track for where me come from. One that they call a sharpening of a knife. You know, you declare, you de make a more sharpen, you declare the face. All right, or imo or gal in a mo amo, or they go sharp. So goldsmith na opuzu. Okay, now waiting with the color for where me come from will be Delta. Now be that. So I won't hear waiting on the color for where una come from. All right, and I want also hear from my, I don't miss my Akwa Ibom colors. I want hear all the Urobo Wedo. Well, Nadi, no Ishakiri don't ever call, you know, once. And Ishakiri people plenty for this Nigeria, this Lagos especially. Anyway, I hope so today. Oh, my Yato. I didn't wait for your own. I want hear as another caller. If you know, if you call me direct for full line, you know the channel to go now. WhatsApp, just leave voice note for there or text them to me. I go catch them, I go see them. All right, I didn't wait for now. Oh, make we just take this gbedu of a fella kuti take open floor where he say water, he not get any me. And I'm sure some of us the cuckoo take water. I want to hear your own language, John.

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0: Hello, Auntie Amaka. 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Thank you. Good afternoon. The second question.
1: 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Still on top of Radio Niger 180.7. Thank you so much. All right, we will continue this. We do from Fela Kuti. No pinch of that. Come on from 180.7 Niger FM.

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0: Niger 102.7, the original Niger station. There you still there. Today, wrap your language. All right, so make I pick this call before. Hello? Yeah, I am with you.
1: Yes, we don't recall you. Okay, hello. I don't know, ask my sister. Don't tell me.
0: Okay, now. So,
1: what do you mean? Okaewon for Benin and Bill.
0: Okay. Okaewon.
1: Okaewon.
0: Okaewon.
1: There is a sharp knife now. Oleho. Knife now. Knife now. Eho.
0: Okay.
1: So sharp now. Lo. Okay. So Oleho.
0: Okay, now.
1: Then I get Bayelsa woman for my shop. I get the woman for my shop.
0: Mm-hmm.
1: I tell them, say they will talk for it
0: today. Yeah, I did with them.
1: So me, I can give the Igbo woman.
0: Okay.
1: Oh, yeah, answer my sister.
0: Mm-hmm.
2: Smith, no Igbo. Go Smith, go
0: Opozo. Opozo, all right. So, sharpening of knife, Unko.
2: Imamma.
0: All right, thank you so much.
2: Imamma,
0: yes. Thank you.
2: No Igbo.
0: All right, Imamma. All right, thank you.
1: Bayelsa woman, now.
3: Hello, good afternoon.
0: Good afternoon, ma. How are they with you?
3: Yeah.
0: So, to sharpen
3: knife. In Bayelsa language. Apianeye. That is fine. The person
0: okay. So
3: Apianeye. Okay. Yeah.
0: All right.
3: There goes meat.
0: Uh-huh.
3: Is Asinawi.
0: Asinawi.
3: Asina M Asina.
0: Asima. Okay. Asimawi. All
3: yeah.
0: Right. I get you. Yes. Thank you so much. Then I get better afternoon. Get this couple. Bye-bye. Self-language is sweet anyhow. Anyway, now the original Niger station, the station for correct people. Apialeye for Bayelsa. Asimawi. Naim be Goldsmith. Okay? Omuma, na imbi to sharpen knife for Igbo. 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Hey, iye one. 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Okay. Now, see, I see the flow. Anyway, as I saw somebody did my line. I better try call me back. I go pick him now. Okay. I don't carry face. Go right. Don't go back left side now. Okay. I never hear my Yoruba people call, but if they don't call, I feel help them for that one because it'd be like, say, I get idea. Hello, Niger FM. Good afternoon.
4: Hello.
0: Yes, sir. I am with you.
4: Hello. Good afternoon.
0: Good afternoon. I didn't hear you.
4: I'm a tomato judge.
0: Sao, I did with you.
4: I don't want to hear you for this idea.
0: Go on. Just talk if you didn't hear somehow. Hello? Me, I dey hear you loud and clear. If I just tell me what you want, tell me. Make I pick this call. Hello, my brother.
5: Hello, good afternoon, sis.
0: I am with you, my brother. How today?
5: Good afternoon. This is Sunday from Agua.
0: Yes, my brother. I am with you.
5: How's the baby?
0: She dey fine. She dey house there. They shop my
5: food. Hope so this rain. No disturb my fight.
0: No. You not let us go as well. Hungry show us. We not fit enter market.
5: And I want you to take now.
0: I will. Thank you,
5: so,
0: my brother.
5: Sharpening of knife is
0: Okay.
5: Okay. Then Goldsmith is Alagbede.
0: Alagbede. Oh, be mare lowo alagbede. All right, now thank you.
5: Oh yeah, now enjoy your day.
0: All right, so thank you so much. Now so we dey do am every Saturday for Niger FM. Rep your language, and people dey rep no be small. See all the ones who we don't learn now. Way I don't get that. Even though I'm not using, but if need be, I will just go bring out my satellite book where I did take satellite all languages. I will just tell them, they would wonder, how you know, I'm not going to know. Hello, Niger FM.
4: Hello.
0: Good afternoon, sir. I don't know
4: good afternoon.
0: All right, sir. They hear you.
4: Now, Mr. Showface, they talk.
0: On that show face, we don't show voice.
4: I didn't present Urobo.
0: Urobo Wedro.
4: Shopping night. Now, Anna here.
0: Anna here.
4: And Goldsmith. Ojogu.
0: Ojogu. Hey, shall you know?
4: I don't hear you for this side, but I just record. They tell you what to do. With the call of our side.
0: No wahala. Thank you so much.
4: I don't hear you for my phone.
0: Okay, okay.
4: I don't know whether that network.
0: Na network, it could be a gash your face.
4: I better get better day.
0: All right, too. Thank you so much, Ogasho Face. I really appreciate. I'm happy to hear your voice. Anna here and Ojogu. So you know, so Ojogu for my own side. Now greeting, you know, for some tribe. Ojogu as Goldsmith be Ojogu for Ogasho Face side. No wahala. I really appreciate. Thank you. Still on top with Radio Naija 102.7. Mina Collect Club, Joe. Not too much. Not too much. I don't know whether that Oga Obe song he did for here, Obe Commander, we he sing that song. Obe Marilo Wale Kola, Iremi Ma Lowo Ele Dami Agbe. Odileo, I hope say. Now, waiting the singer, they sing Alagbe De. All right, I thank you, my brother, for that one. I did check the song whether I get them. All right, make I just throw in this one from Chief Ebenezer Obey, entitled this one, Moko Letter, Moko Way. No pinch a dialogue, no pinch and come off for 102.7 Naija FM. As I deliver now to enjoy this one. Let's go. Now, the song.

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0: I with a brand new jam, brand new song, brand new feeling, I can't go wrong. It's that incredible mister, fist up, here we come into a transistor. Saw the sister one day at a bar, she said, M, I don't know who you are. Bet you think that you're a mighty big star, but you're probably just above par. I said, yo, gonna be the Coco, drive you loco. Lost you from Coco to Soco, to Morocco, but rapping the Choco. You don't feel my vibe, you gon' feel my smoke, yo. Feel my vocal on this local instrumental, focal points to drive you mental. I just want you to feel me, to reel me, and steal me. So let's go. I with a brand new style, brand new flow, brand new beat for the dance floor. It's that incredible mister, the cardiac arrest the flow like Twister. I saw this mister one day at a show. He said, M, yo, I know you can flow, bro, but you ain't got groove. You ain't got what it takes to make the club move. I got the magic static, I got the chrome automatic, so systematic, erratic, flow so melodic, erotic, chronic, so supersonic, bionic, you can get on it, flow in the bonica, English broken, lyrically smoking, Nigeria's hip-hop token, you gotta be joking, yeah. They call me, they call me, let's go, they call me M to the I, Mr. Incredible, most immaculate Mike Inspector, MC Interrogator, the music innovator, mankind illustrator, M-I on the M-I-C, yeah, he got a lot of swag, though he not M-P, yeah, he's not M-T, just a bad MC, I'm not T for the year 2G and forever.
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5: When we ask our government, yo, when them go give us light, and say na 2010,
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1: Make sure say people where they blow plenty grammar. 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
2: Say pigeon is the way. 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
1: You won't tell us how your week go, and you won't make another person learn from you. 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And you won't make we carry you through memory lane. You feel still call in to talk about why you did delay on top of your decision we go take you to the next level for life. Plus say, plenty giveaway day if you fit answer any question. 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

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Every day, every time, every hour, every minute, every second of the day, always they give you something. We will say, go give you ginger. We go put you up. We go tell you, say, yes, sir. Now, truly, truly, Nigeria FM, 1.2.7, 90 day. Saturday, holidays, and I don't day. Ready. Today will be Saturday, July 4th. 2026, yes, the four day in the month of waiting, in the month of July. How your week, how your Monday, how your Tuesday, how your Wednesday, how your Thursday, how your Friday, how your Saturday will be today, and then how every other side, where the party where you go, how it be for that place. I hope everything where you plan for this week, you do waiting, you achieve everything, you do everything just as you plan, you walk towards that your progress, you look your progress for fruits, for peace, like that. You look at your challenges, or you look at your challenge, or that's they fear you. You look out for face like this, come to and say, guy, come here. This week we enter so like this. Me and you, we go enter one chukoto. And anyhow, me, I go do it, I go overcome you. I hope say you do that one. No worry. Even if you don't really achieve those things where you plan to achieve for this week, no worry, next week did they already now. So this week, today be something like this, just relax, because you is the maker progress. Regardless, no matter what, you they make the progress. All right, on top Saturday Parade, we do one after each from now to 7 o'clock. Yes, I go to do it. And ask you how your week be, which be that thing where you learn for this week. If they wonder, say, who they talk, my name is Legbalistic in Legbashi. Yes, so the LL, yes, the double L, yes, so LL. Tell somebody, say your Saturday groovy. Just don't start with that. From now to 7 o'clock, I will ask you how your week be, what you learn this week, what be that thing where you learn, what be that boost step where you talk. Carry this week. When we say you are peace, say oh more, thank God. Say I carry this step. Oh, yes, so make a for no. And then I beg you, make for tell somebody right now. If not top go TV, 1 year of loud and clear, we did here. Channel 3 TV. Yes, so just carry your remote, make it turn on, man. Carry the remote, phrase the sensor, compress it. TD01. TD waiting it. TD01 9 with day on top Go TV. And then I want to point out now we on top radio. Right now, if we download our app on top of Google Play Store, make you download the Ninja FM Nigeria. You could hear us loud and clear anywhere where you did over the sea, on top of the sea, inside the sea, whichever beginner, north to south to east to west to anywhere where you did. You feel the hear us right now on top of Ninja FM Nigeria. 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Ninja FM Nigeria. You could hear us loud and clear. So we get closer to you than you think. You look left, you look right, you look up, you look down. We did here for you. And then also on top radio, I don't think I'm before, 102.7. We did on top Instagram, and we did on top waiting. We did on top Twitter, will be X now. Yes, so we did answer then X now. All right, so make up another say waiting there. How your week take be waiting that thing where you learn this week, waiting that thing where you do differently this week. From now to 7 o'clock, I'm gonna ask you that one. You're gonna call me, I'm gonna tell me, and then again, by 7 o'clock. I will give you the chance to ask for any song of your choice. Old school song, new, yes, so go ask me. Make I play you any song, we say the Totori you from way back, yes. That kind of song, we say they can do one thing for you. That kind of song, we say if you hear them like this, say, you remember your papa.
You can remember your mama. You can remember your neighbor. Or you can remember your own secondary school days. You can remember your university days. You can remember that song, sing, and that song, take those to woman. And then I will remind you, say, hey, if you say this song, or you did that time, they don't bond with and sing that song, and you never marry. How many children I don't want to ask you that one also? But for you, you know you're gonna do it in there. Gonna tell me, say, let me play this song for me. Ah, let me play that song for me. Yes, so now because of you, we there, and because of you, we always do all of these things. And also, if you want to sell your market, can your market come Niger FM Nigeria? See, any market we will put on the any market we will put hand on top like this. It is selling, well. So anything we want to do, carry and come Niger FM station 26 Kefi Street. I will award for Ikoyi here. All right, so we don't kickstart with that. And I know say with every way started, we happen for you this week. You still do it in there, you still rise, you still do it in there with all the ups and down, you still do it in, you still rise. You don't allow anything to stop you. Despite you rise. And the song of Koba Masuko, now I want to open the show today on Top Niger FM 102.7, your boy Legalistic Legacious.

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6: 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On top of Saturday, Paro. How your Paro today now? How the worker, how the market, how every. Hope everything good. Hope it be nice for you. Shake your eyes deep as a planner. That's so it'll be. Make up for no. 081-001-303-349. Yes, so I've been asked one question earlier. I asked, say, how red be for that side, for your side? How the flood be? Again, as my own side, they call the top one in that time. I just remember that. Make up for tell us also. See, now when they put kaka inside the gutter, when they put kaka inside the drainage, talk say, water go wash them away. Water go wash them good. The water go wash them good. The water go wash them away. You go do good there. You go see good there. Go block them for front. So I beg. Now we no need to call on government. Hey, gutter block. Dirty everywhere. You, what do you do to make sure say this kind thing no happen again?

0: Or what thing they do when we give you say, you know, in that way, say they add to the debt, even they happen when this flood they carry come. Because if they do, they could call government. Be like, say, you know, see that house where you be, where they stay, you get power over that house. If you control some things, you control them. If you see your neighbor, they carry the thing go through them inside those beans, inside gutter, instead of those beans, make you shout. If they not say, hey, if you see them and they go talk, say, hey, daddy my sorrow, mommy my sorrow, hey, that woman, she go shout to, then go no say, make we not do them again. And it's bad, anything they do, anything they hide to do them, not bad thing. You understand? Rain they fall now, we see different dirty for inside gutter. We see different dirty, different things. So it is very important. Make it for those say now you gong because of. So I beg, because we do always talk about a flood, dirty road block, this one block, that one block. Make we before we even call on government, you waited here. You chop something for inside your motor, you throw them outside. When you throw them outside, the breeze, where breeze go carry and go. Now inside nearest the close by gutter. Even if you know be close by gutter, breeze go carry and go in one place. So it is very, very important. Make it for no say anything where they do, they get within it, they get a repercussion, either good or bad. 08100130349. Forget it by 7 o'clock. You could get a chance to do it to ask me for any song we go carry you. Go old school parole, old school level. Yes, so maybe the song of year 2000. And then maybe last any song will remind you of one thing. You maybe your papa or your mama. You feel even dedicate the song to your mama or to your papa. Anywhere where you face right now, we serve with the first time for you. 08100130349. The number with the quote, send me a message and you also call me. Like ballistic legacy, I did it for your side now. I did glad you yell. I like this your new beat. Oh, make a reason for you. Make it, make it, yeah, I'm also making sure. Do it in there. Make you do it in there. Enjoy. 08100130349. 08100130349. I know say we are ready for waiting there. We're ready for the next election. I hope say you don't go get a PVC. Let me buy a motto. Let me buy say, we don't know who go win. We know 1 year we go win. Make sure say you go out to go do it in there. To go exercise your right, it is very, very, very important. And make me say, we don't know. I know 1 year we don't know who will win. Just vote your conscience and make come up for there. You understand? At least if you talk, sir, person vote to yourself. You go talk, say, yes, I did part of people. We do it in we vote. Make carry that energy. We will put on top talk. Make carry them. Come with it. Come a reality, because it's the talk, and action. They say what's in it, it did louder than voice. I did it for you on top Nigeria FM 102.7 Saturday Paro with your boy Legalistic Legations.
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4: 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I ask you how your weekend be, how your week be go, and how your weekend be go, how your week be every. Oh, yeah, for my leg, Oshibami. Well done, I enjoy your show. Oh, thank you so much, your charge and baby. You to Jamaica. Look, I just give you chocolate time right now. All right, this is Tossi Legbe. Good evening. Well done. Happy weekend and happy first Saturday of the month. All right, so this song we will ask for, and tomorrow I go feel playing and because now waiting and my ghost person. Nagus person. And the song long. Before the introduction, everything. So, but tomorrow, you will get time for that one. But no worry, by 7 o'clock, you will get the chance to ask me for any song. Any song. Let me say, your amante can beat you. Your party can beat you. Or you take that song, you take and toast to woman. the likes of lying. Starless. Rasky. Yay! All right, 08101303490 Legalistic, show your face now. I did now. Yeah. Show your face and see if you tell me to show your face for inside the guru. As I read that, man, I just turn on to a guru, say I go level. All right, so which kind of face make I show now? Just tell me, for no 08101303490. 17 minutes now remain. Make 7 o'clock for stand attention. And by 7 o'clock, you will get what's next. They give me the song to play for you. All right, so make a play. Make a just go right now. I'm gonna go see this one. All right, legalistic, legalicious. I like as you they talk like say you they really they feel as people they go, it's people they go through. Yeah, I know the Holy Spirit. I'm a human being of flesh and blood, they run through my veins. I get flesh, I get blood. When they run through my vein, I see never show me one. It's not a joke. Yes, they then do the light after 3 weeks. So as they bring the light after 3 weeks, before you know, I mean, that small room won't fall again. Then kind the light again and kill the bike. Am I see that take mojo? Oh, don't you love? You know, the law. You know, I don't always imagine why they say, even for abroad, they say, then they are aware that they always get cool. They only take their light. Yeah. When a small breeze of rain like this, they don't take light. And now transformer they blue for my side. Now transformer they blue for sure. Hey, transformer is to blue. And even take my house. And I talk about that one because now on and off. Did you supposed to give me on? Then go talk say on that morning. That morning on no, maybe they're going on 1 hour. They don't give us on for that day. That so I'm talking about that one, but for my office and to make money. All right, 08101303490. So if you think say we'll be there for top radio, we'll not be human being. We'll be human being, though. We bloody I'm a budget law. Let me just tell that. 08101303490. But I go no IUB. Don't say small. I don't hear you from you. Reach out to me now. Make a reach out to me right now. Now so then do us a very girl since last week Sunday we're in four. Then take light yesterday before we get now like yesterday. Imagine. Make a pick this call. I don't lose them. 081-001-3049. Make a for no. What you want here with me right now? As they go. And then if not traffic, you did make a for no. I'll traffic you for your side. If now inside there. You day inside lungu. What you call lungu? Yes, lungu. We say now don't sit down outside the round table figure. I think double Tuesday. You want to can relax after working 5 days, 7 days, Monday to Friday. We go look for one place to go chillax. Just take one bottle and one pepper soup. Make you relax your body. The body where they work the money must do it. Must enjoy the money. Hello, good evening. Hey, they flash me. If you try to call me on top, no, on top of another phone and you know, go. If you call me on WhatsApp also, now it's the same number. If you send me WhatsApp voice note, now it's the same number and then we will hear you loud and clear. 081-001-3049. All right, so make I give you this one, the song of Kicks Daniela and in color, my G. Sholowo. Sholowo, tell the spend on your own. I beg you, they make the money and also make you spend the money wisely for yourself. It is very important to emit to bachiche, lumachikini, lumaje.
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Up. 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

0: what matters. 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No. But say to yourself what God says about you. 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You are not born to be insignificant. 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
1: It's been a long road to where I'm standing. 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

0: Remember, you are not born to be discouraged. 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Your guiding light shines ahead.
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2: 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And yes, 4 minutes now remaining, 7 o'clock for stand attention. And I see there for you, we there for you, we there for you from now to about wait next to 10 o'clock. We need to come up for you 4 hours back. I'm a few hours. Fun, beautiful, beautiful fun. No worry, just smooth. They go on like that. They go on like go. And at 08100130034. Don't forget, by 7 o'clock, you get a chance to do it now. To ask me for any song, we go carry you go the next level. We will say you could just enjoy old school song. Go, yes, so old school song. Susan said, I dey work at Marina train station, Legbe. The way people they come enter the train today, no be small. My regards to Becca. From Lagos to Shinali, from Lagos to Ibadan, from Lagos to Agege, I've been waiting. Iju Shagash, another one. Make a for no on outside Lagos. Well, anyway, well done, because in a good work, na serve they do. All right, charge them daily. Make you charge them very well, but they try to build it. 08100130349. Congratulations to everyone. We say yes, I do today. I do. See that I do. It be like, you see, people always they happy. Hey, yes, I said yes, I do. So do you need to do? Yeah, you're saying yes to so many things. So you say yes to so many things. Because now until you enter the marriage finish, I go come open. See, is this what I'm saying yes to? Jokingly, I've been telling one of my friends, say, guy, you know, say it is snore if they sleep. You know, maybe guy say, I don't fit stand. Yeah, I don't fit endure. You know, I say, just a dick and a joke. Say, yeah, how much can you love my friend? Why buy? No, my friend is not in power. I don't pay. You know, now my guy they snore well. I say, hey, yes, I do. Okay, hello, good evening. I don't pick your call. Hello, hello, I greet you specially. You the talk.
3: My name is.
2: Hello. That's a network number for that side. Hello. All right. If now don't call me, I don't pick your call. Just make sure you come off for that radio side. Make you reduce the volume of the radio. Also, yes. So that we go feed the hear us loud and clear. Even if no, we won't reduce. Try to hear yourself. Come off for the radio side. Think that's a good hear us loud and clear. So after I talk, I got to my friend say, God, you didn't know. Because somebody like me. Somebody like me, make a no lie. Get some channel if you do. I know if you do it. So when you say yes, I do to the marriage. Now because you go say yes to so many things. So many things. And I pray say the home will just start today. Say nothing will break and God will give you now go live together in peace and harmony. Nothing go do it in go break the home. Children go surround your table with joy, with peace, and so it will be. All right, so 7 o'clock don't knock right now. Mika use this one starter with old school parole level. This song is the song of Sonny Neji and Nkolame. Urukati Dawana Diololu Feremu Cause anytime I meet it like, yes, so that is something come up right now. 081-00-130-349 081-00-130-349 the number where you go take send me WhatsApp message. Any old school song where you want me to play for you, just to run to it now to enjoy your evening. Saturday Paro with your boy Legalistic Legacious. To so, we married today, and they say children go sit on the table, peace of mind will be your watchword. And they do it now, and they come back. 081-00-130-349 Ask for that song and it shall be played on today.
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0: Abba.
2: Let us dance to Shino music. Let us dance to Afrojuju. 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
0: my sisters and brothers.
2: All music lovers. Afrojuju is the latest. It's the latest to take it down. Dance, dance, dance. And forget your sorrow. 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And forget your sorrow. 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
0: If it doesn't move you, yeah, what?
2: Tole ye wa rara o, tole ye wa.
0: I say, dance, dance, dance.
2: And forget your sorrow.
0: Abba.
2: Dance, dance, dance. And forget your sorrow. 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
0: Ijo sa shi na oya. Oni were lu were o.
2: Ejo.

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0: No miss Amo.
1: We go better by Tony Tetwill and I with that song, yes. So, and that song, we see the praise say it go better because they come like say it is well. That song and then release on the year 2024, yes, because I know where I did for that time. So, you waited there, you know where you did 2004, yes, so 2004, 2004, now you didn't release that song, it go better, yes, and then we still talk about up to tomorrow, it go better, it go better, it go better, it go better, it go better. He released that song under the Kenny's music that year, and then Te Baba Yabo and Mr. President, it go better. Ashiwaju na witness na governor for Lagos State that time, and Baba Yabo na president that time. Oh yeah, now do the math now. Who be Ashiwaju? Who be Baba Yabo? 0810013043 0810013043 All right, so make a play and give me play me Dari at Aladdin, not that girl, Kosi from Face Tag. Okay, I will play that one. Good evening, please play any song by Ofegi. Yes, so I will play them for you. If you make a play you the song of Rex Luxin, I will play them for you. I will play that one. One after each of you, if you make a play you Plantation Boys, I will play them for you. As the dropping, I will do them one after each. All right, I'll see your boy, Legalistic, Legacious. All the song go do it, go drop one after it. You serve, you still feed it, you still drop your own too. And then we go do it, play them for you. For your own listening pleasure now. Yes, so now because of you, we do here now. You know the girl I used to know. You're the shadow of yourself. I think, oh my goodness, this song that year. My friend that year. Oh God, God, God, God, God, God. I never for you. I never come out for you. I do lie for you. 0810013043 0810013043 Nobody fails by Ofegi. Now they come up. Nana.
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0: Cioè, FM 102.7 give you those grooves, those vibes, and you go enjoy them one after the other. They give you, yeah. So I know they adore you at all, at all, at all. I know start today for that market. You they shake your head, you shake your head, you shake your head. See, see, this song go, this song go. Remind of my papa, my mama. Some songs go remind you of your neighbor. If they sing that, if they play the song that is there. You go to say two neighbors, don't they fight? Make a pick this call. Hello, good evening. I don't pick your call, oh. Hello.
1: Hello.
0: I greet you specially. Who they talk? Yes,
1: Good evening.
0: sir. Good evening, oh. How you doing?
1: Happy new month, oh.
0: Happy new month, oh. 6 days from Ijayo Koro.
1: By your side, man.
0: Are they here? Are they inside studio?
1: Oh, this is so timely. I like her more.
0: Oh.
1: Some songs I never hear for so long.
0: Abi, that's.
1: I'm going to open the card from the bag.
0: You know,
1: so, you know, like, which 33 song you get?
0: Which 33 song I get?
1: I want 33, baby. Don't go.
0: Make I check if I get 3G, baby.
1: Check and now, there before I cut out. There are no one if you say it does say it's another 3G. So check and because I'm saying Nigeria can not somewhere they don't get.
0: Make I just give you jump and pass, no worry.
1: I'm gonna throw I need that. Maybe give me complete advance.
0: I gonna give you jump and pass if I 3G, no worry. Nah, so.
1: I won't complete fast. What do you think you're gonna be playing? You're gonna go break.
0: You don't want. You don't beg me.
1: Oh yeah. I trust that the last week after they play my song, so I know you. First part of the month of July, you go fulfill that.
0: Don't worry, I'm gonna jump and pass this time, and I'm gonna give you the song from Terry G. Jump and pass.
2: 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See me up speaking with confidence. Every G get confidence. See me be, I'm your president.

0: Hey, this is KC Alajibiru, the changer. No time to check time. It's time to make some money, time to change money. And this one, Niger FM 102.77. They very, very necessary. No go anywhere.
1: You! Yes, you where they hear me so. Should be you dey on top social media. And you never they follow Niger FM. Why now? Oh yeah, follow us now at Niger 102 FM. Great. Thank you.

0: That's your one thing, and that's something they say that's your one thing. You be hunter, you continue hunting, and that's one thing only to one thing, and that's one thing only to something. And what if I do, how you know the front thing? Straight to the point, you know, get time for long thing.
1: How are you,
0: bad? You may be lonely. Bad girl, you are looking for trouble. If you try me, I'ma give it to you double. Right now, I'ma take it to my room. I'ma have you screaming, it's W.

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the bottom, wind it round and round. 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

0: All right, Mr. Fantastic. Now, the song of a Sony Image, maybe that's one. Yes, so we're done playing for you because you're now waiting now. Fantastic, fantastic, fantastic, fantastic. 081-001-3049. Yes, as we said, if we ask for any song right now, make I just do answer, make a true am for you right now. I'm also asking, I don't give you your own song, the song by Wu by Sonny Neji. Mr. Fantastic, yes, Mr. Fantastic, and I want to do that. Shaggy sing that one. That one, American singer, Mr. Fantastic, Daddy Mamastic, you know, in the window, go 081-001-3049. All right, let's make a play the song of one they call Bomba to Bumper. Yes, I will play that one too. You can follow me, Bomba to Bumper. Ah, that's that album that time, man. Motion to Mo It. Every song on that album, I know any way bad. Every song na it that year. Every song na it. All right, the Black Diamond himself, Wande Cole. I be that one. Now they come back. Oh, I'm making the continue. They carry and they go one after each. It's say make a play you the song of Oliver the Coco. I will give it to you too. Yes, that one said we drop. I say I get them for you now. Anywhere, anyhow, where you want them, I will give them to you. I will give you the one of Oliver the Coco in call. Waiting call appreciation. No. Make I give you identity. Yes, identity. I will give you that one to identity. All right, so on top Nigeria FM 102.7 081-001-3049. Now, the number yourself, you feel still request for that song where you want right now, and I will play on to you. I will play and give you right away. Not to that dialogue at the end. Like ballistic, like vicious. 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
1: All right, yes, a funny identity and the song of Oliver the Coco with that one. I hope so you enjoy that one. As a B, different people day with their identity. All right, so I still there for you on Top Ninja FM 102.7. I'm giving you all the vibes, all the good songs, and to just take you way back. All right, and I still there. So still send your song. Where I won't make a play for you. You see, make a play, You're Not the Girl I Used to Know. The song of a diary at Alade. You're Not the Girl I Used to Know. I go play that song. I know I won't play him. 7810013 0349. Make it send your message. Okay, make it send the messages also. I go play them for you as they go. Don't forget to now top Saturday power with this one with a boy like a least sticky like that. She say, I know they come out to go anywhere because of you. Now here we there. Yeah, you're not a girl I used to know. You go to see why they laugh. Why they make me they laugh? Hello, good evening.
2: Hello,
1: I celebrate you with a talk. Ah, I read you loud, small.
2: Good evening.
1: Good evening, ma. Who they talk?
2: Mechi.
1: Huh?
2: Oye Mechi
1: from where?
2: Yes, from Ibafo.
1: From Ibafo. How is Ibafo this night now?
2: They are fine, though.
1: Ah, thank God, though. Oh, yeah, now, which to make I give to you right now?
2: I can't tell what that I need today.
1: By who?
2: Gozi Okeke.
1: Gozi Okeke. I can chawa. All right. Which year they sing that song?
2: I don't know.
1: Why you can't like them?
2: I like it very well.
1: Okay, no worry. I will play out for you. I can chawa. All right. 08100130349. 08100130349. Another song, they get. You see, make a play you waka about. I go play you waka about. All right, I don't play two of the one day cool song tonight already. I beg, I know if you play another song by one day cool again, if you ask for another one, when it be one day cool, yes, I go play them for you. It's make I play you waka about my Nelly Uchendu. I go play them. If you marry waka about this song, this particular waka about song. I know it's my mom is taking the one my sister that year. If you marry a waka about Not the Girl by Dari at Aladdin. They come up right now, and I know say yourself don't ready to enjoy the song. 081-00-130-349. 081-00-130-349.

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0: 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And I know someday that will be you. Leave me for good. Oh, I'm here. On top of my joy, from the point seven, we're making the songs. I'm singing songs. And some of Dare Atala. Dare Atala, maybe that's one. I even know that yet. This song, and then the CC Echo, where you do with Flavor. That year. So this particular song, one of my friends that time, they used that made the console himself because of that babe for secondary school that year. The babe for secondary school disappointed. God. What did children they do? I must marry you because they buy the girl food. I'm not talking about myself. Don't be my dad. I'm talking about what happened to my friend. Before that, the person tells me, he like me, just no be here to talk about that. No be me. All right, so 08100013034. I think I just give it two or three songs before I go into entertainment. Just make you drop a song. They drop them one after each, and I go still they play them. By 8:30, I go enter into the gist, and then you still get a chance to call in to talk about how you feel about the headlines or what happened for this week. Not touch more, I still here for you.
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4: Yeah, man.

I think by now, when we as a citizen, as a Nigerians, we suppose know they talk, tell us about ourselves about some things again. We are talking about flood every time. And every year, the flood still they affect us because we know they learn. Now, when they talk about PVC, some go collect PVC, they don't go use them. Some go snap for the house, they don't go do it, they don't go come out. All in the name of, they don't know who go enter. They don't know who go enter. See, I know in support of any party. I don't tell you, see now, this party or this person, I make you vote for. See, even if you vote and your party no win, at least you know, see, you do your right. Now, if you don't over 18, now you're right. If you don't reach 18, now you're right. I remember I got those days, we look forward to say, won't go collect that, won't submit the vote. One day, we said, don't reach the age to the vote. We boast to our friends, I don't vote now. That's how they still use this paper one. That paper voting. Maybe say now, and they go take, you know. We the always the happy, but now, even the children, where they outside now, we don't clock 18. Parents, not even encourage them to go and collect their PVC again. You wait there, you see your pikin don't over 18 years old. I beg. Encourage them to go do their PVC. Encourage them to go vote. Make them do the right. Make them play their own role. People will just sit down. They do they on top social media. Then they get power. Your power now. Your vote. Your power now. Your rights. Even if they talk better thing on top internet, or if they talk better thing on top internet, they talk better thing. They try to talk. See, your talk no go change anything if you no act. Action, talk without action are dead. No, so you waited there. I beg. It did very, very, very important. All right, so at this point, maybe we'll talk about this. Say debit alert woke her up. How Yahoo boys they come out 7.2 million naira from George's account overnight. Wow. Now, EFCC, they gave those reports. EFCC Chamo Ola Olukoyede, he don't talk about how suspected internet fraudsters allegedly stole 7.2 million naira from a serving judge bank account overnight, saying debit alert woke the victim from sleep. So, as the year, the judge, internet, debit alert, who they use my account? Who they do this one? 7.2 million not come off inside their account. DST Chamo Ola Lukoyede say a serving judge lost more than 7.2 million naira to suspected internet fraudsters while she slept. You can imagine. Wait till the Bible talk. Why men sleep? According to Lukoyede, the judge woke up after receiving multiple debit alerts in the middle of the night. DST Chamo in talk say the anti-graft agency recovered the entire amount before the day, before the same day. Wow. Congratulations to all. Olukoyede used the incident to call for stronger cooperation in tackling cybercrime and other financial offenses for inside Nigeria. According to him, the chamber of the Economic and Financial Crimes Commission, Ola Olukoyede, don't talk about how suspected internet fraudster, popularly known as Yahoo Boys, allegedly stole more than 7.2 million naira from the bank account of a serving judge, one of the judge for inside court in one of Nigeria's south states. According to the Vanguard News, Olukoyede talked this one in the incident while speaking to the public presentation of two books written by retired High Court Judge Justice Alaba Omolaye Ajileye, where in talk say the growing sophistication of cybercrime and then and called for stronger collaboration between law enforcement agencies and judiciary and other stakeholders, made them talk, made them fight about this crime.

that in the middle of the night, only to discover that the money she had, she don't save through pain, through rain, over 6 years for her child's education abroad, they don't come out time from her account. And they come back. And they come back, son, eh? It's funny to me, they come back.

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0: It's your boy International Big Band Beans and Dress. So I just want to make me just.
1: All right, yes, so anyway, I thank God. Say we thank God. See, she didn't call the effort to recover the money because the money she had painstakingly, like the money she don't gather together, saved over 6 years for child's education abroad, had been withdrawn from her account. Make I talk as the man reader. Talk him here. About 3 weeks ago, I got a call at 1 a.m. from a serving judge in one of the states in the South. She was crying. She had just been scammed of over 7.2 million naira. She had been putting together for 6 years and to send her child to school abroad. Now, waiting there, Oga Olukoede talk with that. Describing how the incident unfolded, he said the judge told him it was the unexpected debit notification that woke her from the sleep. Well, guy look already, no talk as they come out the money as in the method they use by the fraudster to gain the access to the account. You know, he also, you know, even talk about the judge or state where the incident been happened. DFC Chamu, however, said the anti-graft agency immediately swung on your book, then enter into action after receiving the distress call. And was able to discover the stolen funds within hours. Oh, thank God. Because that kind of thing, the woman fee enter coma. She break down. By 6 p.m., we recovered the entire money for her, he said. Well, congratulations. But again, what if this kind of thing go happen to person who knows we don't even stabilize EFCC man? Waiting our back, they do. How our money will be protected? Now, we see what we talk with this one. You keep money inside bank, it could just go fru. Your ATM dey your hand, your phone dey your hand, your app dey your hand. And money dey go, you know, how will they use my account? So sometimes, the insects where they chop the vegetable, they under the vegetable. So sometimes, I beg in house. But anyway, thank God for her. Thank God. 081-00-130-349. Are they here for you? Which one talk about? Which of the matter you want to come out? Are they come back? Don't touch it. That dial. Away. By who? By Techno.
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4: 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All right, so maybe just a quick go into this one. Davido talk. Don't turn away from God after you've made it. Now we talk this one. Now singer Davido, we can pick this girl. Hello, hello, good evening.
5: No,
4: I greet you specially. I never come for you. I see the inside studio.
5: Hello.
4: I hear you, ma.
5: After I hear the way they talk, that NYC, it makes me laugh. All the while I was in this country, NYC, they are so
4: good.
5: You never think of when you finish school, how many of them will get jobs? It's fair, it's really what sort of is fair, they are just people who serve them.
4: Some of it, yes.
5: And then some things that they speak. Somebody talking about this. What they talking about that? Hey, if they were not there, okay, we're gonna leave us on a place always. We think cost blood where Lagos, what happened? One wash Lagos for grant. I don't find solution. I don't carry a car. I don't just know. I don't just know what I'm talking about because we don't play previous one time. But nevertheless, I'm about to speak up before him, but go to be waiting there. You
4: did. It is well. Yes, we won't try the gutter.
5: If you do this gutter finish, the place, the end of where you do gutter,
4: it never don't block already.
5: It's already blocked. You also want to do your own down. So at this time, don't be trying to open and make any place in your soul.
4: It is well. It is well.
5: Anyway, no, it's already gone. We've had a common sight. Please go and finish it there. If you listen to the young car, if you want to go, but people are really fear to go to school. And if you want to go to the school, they call it the school.
4: It is well. It is. All right, so 0207-0301-3439. You get as it be, as it gets. Government did not have good policy instead. They think anyhow, forgotten they have those that have sense more than them. 6 toes from Ajayi Ojokoro. All right, if you have to get again, I don't go lie. Talking about this flood, the matter too. Yes, now we supposed to call our local government people, local government chairman. As at least you don't see the your local area where you will be chairman on top. This rain don't now we supposed to fix the gutter. Call or you see, waka about, go meet all the landlord, put them together, say what if we do to better this environment. Yeah, because I know there's some local government chairman who they speak for that area. And yeah. Hello, good evening. Now who be this? Can I scream your name? Hey,
3: how
4: do you come back, Lou?
3: How you doing?
4: It is well. How, mommy?
3: Mommy is fine.
4: Good to hear from you.
3: Good to hear from you, but it's not good to hear from the blood.
4: It is well. Chef Lou, no, they affect you too much, Aisha. Are you serious?
3: Yeah, I was close to like and you know the funniest thing of this thing is that same bridge, I've been complaining about it when every Monday or Tuesday, even when I did, when I'm around busy, I will come from Tuesday, that bridge, they never fix it. And almost every year, somebody dies there. What I will carry first here, they will go find the person after like 3-4 days, they will see the person, they will bury up. You understand? And it is painful. Therefore, you tell me, I call, complain. The other day, I was watching there, that was there last week.
4: Who be the local government chairman for that area?
3: I don't know the local government chairman.
4: I beg you, look for the local government chairman, and then we could call him out. Now, the one of the work where they get with that. See, why we get local government chairman?
3: If they come from another bus stop, for that side, they do the road from one bus stop, reach that bridge. They can't stop. Let's say there's something in the community. I don't know where to be valid from. There's something in the valley, bring something, maybe they gather money, maybe they take the bridge, cross this thing, maybe they bring money. They're not giving. I know the people think People go, you go see some people later on. When you stand on the track, you go stand there, you collect money. All these boys, you know, people, you understand, you go pass there. And the bridge is not good. The bridge is about to collapse. Don't be saying that this kind of long bridge. You know, this kind of short bridge.
4: I know now.
3: People think it's just to my problem. And this part, I don't lie, I pass school, I pass combat.
4: Imagine.
3: It was crazy. I don't know what to do. I will try to do for the problem.
4: Yes. Yes, because Nadia walk.
3: Last year, like, people was on a live. Now, this year, we never cast any.
4: God forbid. But again, God forbid, make we do the right thing, make we fix, God forbid.
3: Just imagine me that I cannot see. Now, what is that? The luck I had was people were just passing me. The luck I had, if not.
4: Hey, God.
3: I fell inside the water. I didn't come back, fell inside the water. Somebody had to.
4: I beg you, if you know say you didn't wear it, don't start. Just stay one for that side small before reach that. I beg.
3: If I don't walk,
4: you go chop. You know go chop. But again, that person where their life they walk, oh, so be you know. Bear these strings, but at the same time, you need to stay safe first. Anywhere where you did, where rain don't start, I beg, stay there, make the rain finish. It is very, very important. I know the other way to pass. I beg, see this kind thing, now, I beg, just look for local government chairman of that area. Because not be federal road now. I'm not federal road. So, because even if you know the power of the local government chairman go raise them to states. If states talks not be their own campaign, their own thing to do, then go raise them to federal. You know, part three of them. You understand? It is well.
3: And instead of maybe the other day I was on the live stream. Somebody was talking about how the government paid them for people with disabilities. You understand? People with disabilities. I said, me, I don't think that government never give you 1 cc. You understand? 1 cc for Nigeria. We instead of making them things in Nigeria, they are going to stop things that are already fixed. The thing why you Mama
4: Osas.
3: Mama Osas talk now. But maybe they want change for here. The only thing is to fix there is to increase their allowance, what are they called? Their payment. But two again, the only thing I see here is increase their payment and treat them well. Most of them are not treated like, you understand, they are not being treated like, they're not being how would I say
4: it? Treated well, yes. They know. It is well.
3: But don't worry, I'll try to go tomorrow.
4: I beg, ask around. Thank you so much. Yes, 08100130349. If you come out like this, they talk about them. See, it is very important. See, the way we know our local, our president's name, where we know our government's name, our governor's name. It is important to make you know your senator the way they represent your area. Not the minister, where they're in charge of one thing or the other. It is very, very, very, very, very, very important. It is important to do it to know this. Know your local government chairman. I know say most of us know they vote. They know they even they call us to come vote for the local government chairman. Now because it's a party thing. Because they do one for Shomolu recently. The woman will win that election that time, and she don't die. They won't come re-elect another person again. Now, party members alone, they do the re-election. And besides, that thing will concern everybody. Because the local government, you won't go sit down on top. And people wait there for that local government. Now, then be your own witness, be your own responsibility. It's important to make we know all of these things. So know your local government chairman. He did very important. It is very, very important to make you know your local government chairman. So you go know who you won't call out. Know your minister. Know who they represent your area. I beg. Lagos State Ministry of Environment, the commissioner of Lagos State Ministry of Environment, Commissioner Tokunbo Wahab, Permanent Secretary, Environmental Services, Waste Management, Dr. Gahita Judin, Permanent Secretary, Drainage Service, where they clear gutter, Engineer Mahmoud Adegbite, MD for Loma, Dr. Muyiwa Gbadegesi, all of these people, make we talk to them. Lagos dirty. You go see dirty everywhere. Everywhere. Rain go fall now. You go push out dirty. And then you where they hear me so. You they throw away dirty inside gutter. Water go wash away. Go block your drainage. Go block God. I beg. Make we love ourselves. Now the water, the way for now, the water na inside your house, they enter. You know, enter your minister house. You know, enter your governor house. Now your house, they enter. If they won't fix that gutter now, they will still put money, they will allocate money. Now from your money, your tax money, now they go still use again. Now you go still pay for them. I beg. Make we waste money over which no make sense. That's what gonna be today on top of that matter. Are they come back? Make we inject some beautiful sound of songs. Are they here on top of Nigeria FM 2.7? Your boy, Legbelistic, Legbelicious.

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0: 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See you, Lama.
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We start Afrobeats every Monday. Then on Tuesday, you go enjoy African Boyoyo, will be the music of our brothers and sisters all over Africa. 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
1: I'm all the hustle, they my genotype. 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
3: Yeah, man.

eyes when you're waiting for the mega fly girlfriend's guy to walk by. I was never a game, was only gonna get down, cause she called my name, of which I'd never act so damn lame. And my three homeboys for a dame and rich glass of a gush and switch tables. Feel astounding. Me and my homeboys say what the deal is. It's only just a honey, maybe looking for the money for the tall glass of champagne. So the deal is, you gotta go and bail her out before she gets treated like an area towel. You also gotta get a perfect line. Yeah, ask her if you can pour her wine. Come on.

give that the good times that lose it to get the baby. I cannot understand.